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1: Mainly cloudy skies with a 30% chance of showers this evening, the risk of a thunderstorm, and an overnight low of 16 degrees. Saturday, a mix of sun and cloud with a high of 28. Cloudy skies Saturday night and a low of 16. Sunday, a mix of sun and cloud with a high of 29. Rain moving in on Monday with a high of 26. Sunshine returning Tuesday with a high of 27. And Wednesday, sunny, a high of 28. Stay one step ahead of the weather with the CDK Electric Forecast on the Pembina Valley Online app.
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1: I'm Candace Dirksen. Portage Lisgar MP Brandon Leslie is calling on the federal Liberal government to bring Parliament back early following the collapse of Canada-U.S. trade talks. He says Parliament would give MPs an opportunity to get answers about what happened.
2: I think that's the best avenue to try to get some of this information out there rather than just having bits being leaked on Twitter from either the U.S. administration or Canadian sources. What exactly was in this proposed deal? What caused us to say, no, we cannot accept this?
1: Leslie says Canadians need to know what was in the proposed deal, why the government walked away, and what Ottawa's plan is as the country faces the economic consequences of the tariff dispute. 4.5 years into the war between Ukraine and Russia, the Mennonite Center in Ukraine continues to provide humanitarian support. Here's board chair Dave Regeer.
3: Much of our current assistance now is going towards organizations locally who are providing aid, both food, accommodation, medications for the people that have moved out of their homes, literally have left everything behind, including their source of income, and relocated to somewhat safer areas in Western Ukraine.
1: Shortly after the conflict started, the group had to shift its focus after the town of Molochansk, where it was located, was captured by the Russian military. That led to most programs out of that location being largely disbanded, with some being moved to other areas. Meantime, back at home, Morden police are encouraging festival goers to plan a safe ride home during Corn and Apple weekend. Chief Sean Awney says officers will be out in full force throughout the community. He's also reminding people to make responsible choices if they're attending events serving alcohol.
4: If you're going to be out enjoying the music downtown or you're at the beer gardens or at the social, just try to find some arrangements to get a safe ride home because obviously we will have lots of police officers out there.
1: And a donation from the Falk Fair Foundation will help support Manitoba families facing childhood cancer. Candlelighter's Childhood Cancer Support Group received $17,500 from the foundation's annual golf tournament. Candlelighter's chairperson, Naomi Fair, says the organization provides care packages and financial support for families during treatment.
5: Yeah, for these families, just to receive a care package like that, often when in hospital, we hear a lot of comments of, you know, we took my child for a test, we came back, there was this box on the bed, and just kind of describing to us what the emotions are opening that up.
1: Justin Falk says the foundation wants to ensure children and families facing challenges receive the support they need. Other recipients included Winkler Bible Camp, Jumpstart, and STARS.
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1: Mainly cloudy skies with a 30% chance of showers this evening, the risk of a thunderstorm, and an overnight low of 16 degrees. Saturday, a mix of sun and cloud with a high of 28. Cloudy skies Saturday night and a low of 16. Sunday, a mix of sun and cloud with a high of 29. Rain moving in on Monday with a high of 26. Sunshine returning Tuesday with a high of 27 and Wednesday sunny, a high of 28. Stay one step ahead of the weather with the CDK Electric forecast on the Pembina Valley Online app.
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1: I'm Parker Schmidt with your local news streaming now through the Pembina Valley online app. The Pembina Valley Islamic Society is inviting the wider community to step inside the Morton Mosque this weekend for Open Mosque Day. Imam Syed Vakil Uddin says the event is meant to help neighbors meet, ask questions, and learn more about the local Muslim community.
2: It's an invitation to the wider community so that they can come in, meet us, see our mosque, learn about Islam, ask questions, and communicate with us.
1: The mosque will be open today from 3 to 5 p.m. and Saturday from 2 to 6 p.m. Winkler Fire responded to a motor vehicle accident near Notre Dame on August 20th after a large truck released oil into a creek. The department responded as part of the PTMAD Regional Hazmat Technician Team.
3: There was an accident with a large truck and released oil into the creek.
1: A four-person crew used a drone to locate the oil slick and deployed booms to contain it before Manitoba Environment took over the cleanup. Central Station wants to hear from Winkler residents through its latest Community Voices survey. Social Impact Director Krista Rempel says the feedback will help Central Station identify what programs and services the community needs, while also giving the organization information it can take to government and other decision makers.
4: But the other piece of this is that we want to know what are the needs of the community so we can take that to the highest levels, to the government, to whoever it is, and said, this is what the people of Winkler say that they need, and how can you help us get there?
1: The survey covers topics including healthcare, daycare, and cost of living. Winkler residents have until October 12th to participate. A donation from the Falk Fair Foundation will help support Manitoba families facing childhood cancer. Candlelighters Childhood Cancer Support Group received $17,500 from the foundation's annual golf tournament. Chairperson Naomi Fair says the organization provides care packages and financial support for families during treatment.
5: Yeah, for these families, just to receive a care package like that, often when in hospital, we hear a lot of comments of, you know, we took my child for a test, we came back, there was this box on the bed, and just kind of describing to us what the emotions are opening that up.
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7: A mix of sun and cloud today, 30 degrees, the humidex 36, and today's UV index is 7 or high. Partly cloudy tonight with a low of 16. Tomorrow there's a good chance of showers and 27 degrees. For Monday, we could see a bit more rain, a high of 27, and then on Tuesday, sunshine and 27. Current weather conditions and the 7-day forecast can be found anytime on the CDK Electric weather page on your Pembina Valley online app. I'm Judy Peters.
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8: And good morning to you. It is just after 6 o'clock here Saturday morning. This week we said farewell to a true music icon, Dolly Parton. Through the years, she gave us songs that made us laugh and cry. And this morning we'll be remembering Dolly through the many songs and stories that she shared over the years. One of those stories was about her dad. In an interview in 2014 with Dan Rather, Dolly spoke about the tremendous influence that he had on her life. So before we hear Daddy Did His Best, here's Dolly sharing a few memories of the man who helped shape the person she became.
9: Well, my dad was like that. My dad raised 12 children. My daddy could not read nor write. Never had a chance to go to school. But my daddy was so smart. You know, he was just, I've just always wondered what all my daddy might have been able to do had he had an education. But my daddy, I watched him maneuver. I watched how he could trade and barter, and, you know, it's like he would, well, they call it good horse sense or horse trading. They call it street smarts if you're from the city, but good old country horse sense. My daddy was so smart, and I just watched him through the years. Mm-hmm. And my daddy was also one of those people that was really willing to work. He was up all the time, up early, having to farm before he went to work on construction or doing whatever he had to do to keep food on the table. But he always just managed to make some of the best deals and some of the best choices, and I was very influenced by that. Now, I got my music from my mother's side of the family, and most musicians don't want to work at anything else, so I got my work ethic from my dad. I got my music from my mama.
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1: 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A Parkinson's Super Walk is planned for Sunday, September 13th. 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
1: A mix of sun and cloud today, 30 degrees, the Humidex 36, and today's UV index is 7 or high. Partly cloudy tonight with a low of 16. Tomorrow there's a good chance of showers and 27 degrees. For Monday, we could see a bit more rain, a high of 27, and then on Tuesday, sunshine and 27. Current weather conditions and the 7-day forecast can be found anytime on the CDK Electric weather page on your Pembina Valley online app. I'm Judy Peters.
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3: In the CFL, the Winnipeg Blue Bombers pulled off a massive upset at home, defeating Montreal 44-28. In American Association of Professional Baseball action, the Winnipeg Gold Eyes lost to Lake Country 6-5. In the WNBA, Las Vegas over Toronto 93-73. And in Major League Baseball, the Toronto Blue Jays brought out the big bats and beat down Seattle 8-1. I'm Dave Anthony.
0: Who won last night? Who's playing tonight? Who's in action tomorrow? 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
1: Access your news anytime by downloading the Pembina Valley online app. I'm Berger Schmidt with your local news update. RCMP are reminding rural residents to take extra steps to protect their property following a recent theft in the arm of Dufferin. Sergeant Darcy Teeson says locking vehicles, sheds, and other buildings, along with improving lighting and installing cameras, can help deter thieves and provide evidence in theft occurs.
2: I know there's a cost to this, but having cameras on your yards, on your property, brighter lights, and things like that to help protect your rural property.
1: Police also encourage residents to call for help rather than confronting suspected thieves. The Morden Mosque is approaching its second anniversary, and Imam Saeed Vakil Uden says the past 2 years have been a positive experience. Before the mosque opened, he says local Muslims often had to travel to Winnipeg or Winkler for prayers and major gatherings. Now members have a dedicated place to worship in Morden.
3: It has been a wonderful experience, to be honest. Our community is so welcoming and so inclusive that everyone accepted us.
1: The mosque will be open today from 2 to 6 p.m. Morden police say they're ready for the city's busiest weekend of the year as the Corn and Apple Festival gets underway. Chief Sean Ani says the department will have all available officers working throughout the weekend.
4: Team is ready to go. We have all hands on deck this weekend. It's clearly the busiest weekend we have all year long. We just want everybody to be safe and have fun.
1: 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Tabor Home in Morden is bringing the Corn and Apple Festival to its residents this week. Recreation aide Kim Kelly says the home is mirroring festival activities for residents who aren't able to attend downtown.
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1: 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Kelly says the week will wrap up with a live stream of the Corn and Apple Parade today. 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
8: A mix of sun and cloud today, 29 degrees, the humidex 37. Today's UV index is 7 or high. Partly cloudy tonight, 15 degrees with overnight fog patches. Tomorrow, risk of a thunderstorm and windy, a high of 29 and the humidex 36. Showers for Sunday night, then on Monday it'll be sunny and 27, Tuesday sunshine and 26. Current weather conditions can be found anytime on the CDK Electric weather page on your Pembina Valley online app. I'm Judy Peters.
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0: We've been spending some time with Dolly Parton this morning on our country gospel segment. We just heard songs, The Lord is My Shepherd, There'll Be Peace in the Valley, The Golden Streets of Glory, and The Book of Life. And hearing those songs today, it's easy to picture Dolly walking those golden streets as she sang about so often. Faith, it was a huge part of who she was. Dolly grew up in the Smoky Mountains of Tennessee as one of 12 children. Her grandfather was a Pentecostal preacher, and music was part of everyday life. She wrote her first song at just 5 years old, and by the age of 13, she was already performing on the Grand Ole Opry, introduced by Johnny Cash. Of course, people will remember the songs and the incredible career, but what you do hear over and over is just how kind she was. Even though she became one of the biggest stars in the world, she never seemed bigger than anybody else. One friend put it this way: she just drew people in because she had that sensitivity about her and that kindness. It just came naturally to her. There's so much more to Dolly's story, and we'll share more throughout the morning, along with some of her music and a few memorable interviews from over the years. Stay with us. Your weekend weather is next.
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6: A mix of sun and cloud today, 29 degrees, the humidex 37. Today's UV index is 7 or high. Partly cloudy tonight, 15 degrees with overnight fog patches. Tomorrow, risk of a thunderstorm and windy, a high of 29 and the humidex 36. Showers for Sunday night, then on Monday it'll be sunny and 27, Tuesday sunshine and 26. Current weather conditions can be found anytime on the CDK Electric weather page on your Pembina Valley online app. I'm Judy Peters.

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1: Get the news you need when you need it by downloading the Pembina Valley online app. I'm Parker Schmidt. Here's what's making local news this hour. The Falk Fair Foundation has donated $17,500 to Winkler Bible Camp through its Hockey Champions Charity Golf Tournament. Executive Director Dale Weeb says the money will help keep camp affordable for families as operating costs continue to rise.
2: Exciting, it's validating, it's verifying that you're doing some of the right things when the children are coming and they're sharing and they learn to pray. They learn to pray for each other. They learn to pray for their families. They learn to pray. So it's kind of opening up doors for them to share in a safe space. So that's a pretty cool deal when you see that happen.
1: Find the full story at PembinaValleyOnline.com. Car enthusiasts will have a chance to show off their rides this Sunday during the Morden Corn and Apple Festival weekend. The Border Hills Car Club is hosting its 40th annual Chrome in the Bowl car show from noon to 4 at Morden Park Bowl. Car Club member Bob Chomper-Giesbrecht says it's one of the largest car shows in the region.
3: We have 300, 400 cars, maybe even more. We're pumped. We have a lot more parking attendance this year, and there's lots of shade over there. Bring your lawn chair and enjoy the music in the afternoon. Take a walk around and look at all the cars, the bikes. There's so much to do. We got food over there we'll be serving. We're looking forward to it. It's going to be great.
1: The afternoon will also feature live music from local band faces for radio, along with food, door prizes, and giveaways. Morden police are encouraging festival goers to plan a safe ride home during Corn Apple weekend. Chief Ani says officers will be out in full force throughout the community. He's also reminding people to make responsible choices if they're attending events serving alcohol.
4: 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Because obviously we will have lots of police officers out there.
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5: Hey everybody, Linda Randall here. Super excited about coming back to Winnipeg, Manitoba, Friday, September the 18th. I'm going to bring some friends with me, and you don't want to miss it. 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I've got Chris Blue coming, one of the Gaither Homecoming artists, and Laura Bertan of Romania's Got Talent. You're not going to want to miss it. It's going to be at the Calvary Temple Church in Winnipeg, Manitoba, and we cannot wait to see you there. 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
6: A mix of sun and cloud today, 29 degrees, the humidex 37. Today's UV index is 7 or high. Partly cloudy tonight, 15 degrees with overnight fog patches. Tomorrow, risk of a thunderstorm and windy, a high of 29 and the humidex 36. Showers for Sunday night, then on Monday it'll be sunny and 27, Tuesday sunshine and 26. Current weather conditions can be found anytime on the CDK Electric weather page on your Pembina Valley online app. I'm Judy Peters.
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10: It is 5 minutes past seven on this Saturday morning. Good morning. I'm Eva Hyde. And the tributes to Dolly Parton, they have been pouring in ever since word of her passing earlier this week. It's a reminder of just how much of an impact she had. Now, not only as an artist, but as a person. The one thing that you hear over and over is that no matter how famous she became, Dolly never changed. She stayed grounded, true to who she was, and set such a great example. You could hear that any time that she would speak publicly. Here's a clip from an interview that she did with People magazine just last year.
11: I don't try to be anything different than what I am. I try to be who I am. And I've always said the one thing you could say about me is I'm a very professional Dolly Parton. I don't try to tell other people how to do, how to be, but I know who I am. And I'm very self-contained with what my faith is, what my beliefs are, and what I feel my talent is, and my personality, what I think I can do, you know, with that. And that has served me well through the years. I don't try to be different than I am at any time. And when I look at my job, I mean, I'm thankful that I got to see my dreams come true, but I was an artist. I think of myself as an artist. You know, I write the songs, I want to sing them, I want to perform them, and all that stuff is all kind of rolled into one. But it never takes away from who I am as a person and my God-given gifts and how grateful I am that God has given me, you know, the opportunities as well as the talent. So I stay true to that, and I never get too far out of line if I just kind of stay anchored within me and do what I do best.
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3: A mix of sun and cloud today, 29 degrees, the humidex 37. Today's UV index is 7 or high. Partly cloudy tonight, 15 degrees with overnight fog patches. Tomorrow, risk of a thunderstorm and windy, a high of 29 and the humidex 36. Showers for Sunday night, then on Monday it'll be sunny and 27, Tuesday sunshine and 26. Current weather conditions can be found anytime on the CDK Electric weather page on your Pembina Valley online app. I'm Judy Peters.
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4: I'm Parker Schmidt with your local news, streaming now through the Pembina Valley online app. The Pembina Valley Islamic Society is inviting the wider community to step inside the Morden Mosque this weekend for Open Mosque Day. Imam Syed Vakil Uddin says the event is meant to help neighbors meet, ask questions, and learn more about the local Muslim community.
5: It's an invitation to the wider community so that they can come in, meet us, see our mosque, learn about Islam, ask questions, and communicate with us.
4: The mosque will be open today from 3 to 5 p.m. and Saturday from 2 to 6 p.m. Winkler Fire responded to a motor vehicle accident near Notre Dame on August 20th after a large truck released oil into a creek. The department responded as part of the PTMAD Regional Hazmat Technician Team.
6: There was an accident with a large truck and released oil into the creek.
4: A four-person crew used a drone to locate the oil slick and deployed booms to contain it before Manitoba Environment took over the cleanup. Central Station wants to hear from Winkler residents through its latest Community Voices survey. Social Impact Director Krista Rempel says the feedback will help Central Station identify what programs and services the community needs, while also giving the organization information it can take to government and other decision-makers.
7: But the other piece of this is that we want to know what are the needs of the community so we can take that to the highest levels, to the government, to whoever it is, and said, this is what the people of Winkler say that they need, and how can you help us get there?
4: The survey covers topics including healthcare, daycare, and cost of living. Winkler residents have until October 12th to participate. A donation from the Falk Fair Foundation will help support Manitoba families facing childhood cancer. Candlelighters Childhood Cancer Support Group received $17,500 from the foundation's annual golf tournament. Chairperson Naomi Fair says the organization provides care packages and financial support for families during treatment.
8: Yeah, for these families, just to receive a care package like that, often when in hospital, we hear a lot of comments of, you know, we took my child for a test, we came back, there was this box on the bed, and just kind of describing to us what the emotions are opening that up.
4: Find the full story of Pembina Valley online or the Pembina Valley online app. News on the go, download our Pembina Valley online app.
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11: A mix of sun and cloud today, 29 degrees, the humidex 37. Today's UV index is 7 or high. Partly cloudy tonight, 15 degrees with overnight fog patches. Tomorrow, risk of a thunderstorm and windy. A high of 29 at the humidex 36. Showers for Sunday night, then on Monday it'll be sunny and 27, Tuesday sunshine and 26. Current weather conditions can be found anytime on the CDK Electric weather page on your Pembina Valley online app. I'm Judy Peters.
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14: In the CFL, the Winnipeg Blue Bombers pulled off a massive upset at home, defeating Montreal 44-28. In American Association of Professional Baseball action, the Winnipeg Goldeyes lost to Lake Country 6-5. In the WNBA, Las Vegas over Toronto 93-73. And in Major League Baseball, the Toronto Blue Jays brought out the big bats and beat down Seattle 8-1. I'm Dave Anthony.
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11: A mix of sun and cloud today, 29 degrees, the humidex 37. Today's UV index is 7 or high. Partly cloudy tonight, 15 degrees with overnight fog patches. Tomorrow, risk of a thunderstorm and windy, a high of 29 at the humidex 36. Showers for Sunday night, then on Monday it'll be sunny and 27, Tuesday sunshine and 26. Current weather conditions can be found anytime on the CDK Electric weather page on your Pembina Valley online app. I'm Judy Peters.
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2: 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You're not going to want to miss it. It's going to be at the Calvary Temple Church in Winnipeg, Manitoba, and we cannot wait to see you there. For tickets, go to lindarandall.com.
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0: I'll be yours, you'll be mine, and that was Alan Doyle. Good morning. You know, one of the things that pet owners learn pretty quickly is that pets, they are just creatures of habit. Doesn't matter if it's a work day, a holiday, or a Saturday morning when you would love to sleep in just a little longer. The dog still thinks breakfast should happen right on schedule, and the cat is convinced that you are late with a treat. Somehow their internal clocks always seem to know exactly what time it is, and maybe that's not such a bad thing. On a slower Saturday morning, there is something comforting about that routine. You know, a wagging tail that's just waiting to greet you, and a cat curled up in a sunny spot or just keeping you company while you enjoy that first cup of coffee. They may not understand weekends, but they do have a way of reminding us to slow down and enjoy the simple things. And, you know, if you're planning to spend some time outdoors with your four-legged friends today, we're going to see what the weather has in store. Your weekend forecast is coming up.
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4: A mix of sun and cloud today, 29 degrees, the humidex 37. Today's UV index is 7 or high. Partly cloudy tonight, 15 degrees with overnight fog patches. Tomorrow, risk of a thunderstorm and windy, a high of 29 at the humidex 36. Showers for Sunday night, then on Monday it'll be sunny and 27, Tuesday sunshine and 26. Current weather conditions can be found anytime on the CDK Electric weather page on your Pembina Valley online app. I'm Judy Peters.
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8: In the CFL, the Winnipeg Blue Bombers pulled off a massive upset at home, defeating Montreal 44-28. In American Association of Professional Baseball action, the Winnipeg Goldeyes lost to Lake Country 6-5. In the WNBA, Las Vegas over Toronto 93-73. And in Major League Baseball, the Toronto Blue Jays brought out the big bats and beat down Seattle 8-1. I'm Dave Anthony.
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1: Get the news you need when you need it by downloading the Pembina Valley online app. I'm Parker Schmidt. Here's what's making local news this hour. The Falk Fair Foundation has donated $17,500 to Winkler Bible Camp through its Hockey Champions Charity Golf Tournament. Executive Director Dale Weeb says the money will help keep camp affordable for families as operating costs continue to rise.
2: Exciting, it's validating, it's verifying that you're doing some of the right things when the children are coming and they're sharing and they learn to pray. They learn to pray for each other. They learn to pray for their families. They learn to pray. So it's kind of opening up doors for them to share in a safe space. So that's a pretty cool deal when you see that happen.
1: Find the full story at PembinaValleyOnline.com. Car enthusiasts will have a chance to show off their rides this Sunday during the Morden Corn and Apple Festival weekend. The Border Hills Car Club is hosting its 40th annual Chrome in the Bowl car show from noon to 4 at Morden Park Bowl. Car Club member Bob Chomper-Giesbrecht says it's one of the largest car shows in the region.
3: We have 300, 400 cars, maybe even more. We're pumped. We have a lot more parking attendance this year, and there's lots of shade over there. Bring your lawn chair and enjoy the music in the afternoon. Take a walk around and look at all the cars, the bikes. There's so much to do. We got food over there we'll be serving. We're looking forward to it. It's going to be great.
1: The afternoon will also feature live music from local band faces for radio, along with food, door prizes, and giveaways. Morden police are encouraging festival goers to plan a safe ride home during Corn and Apple weekend. Chief Ani says officers will be out in full force throughout the community. He's also reminding people to make responsible choices if they're attending events serving alcohol.
4: 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Because obviously we will have lots of police officers out there.
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7: A mix of sun and cloud today, 29 degrees, the humidex 37. Today's UV index is 7 or high. Partly cloudy tonight, 15 degrees, with overnight fog patches. Tomorrow, risk of a thunderstorm and windy, a high of 29 and the humidex 36. Showers for Sunday night, then on Monday it'll be sunny and 27, Tuesday sunshine and 26. Current weather conditions can be found anytime on the CDK Electric weather page on your Pembina Valley online app. I'm Judy Peters.
8: Well, it has been a sad week for country music fans with the passing of Dolly Parton. As we've been remembering her music and her legacy, one song keeps coming up, and that is Coat of Many Colors. Dolly often said it was her favorite of all the songs she wrote, not because it was her biggest hit, but because it came straight from her own childhood. She grew up in rural Tennessee, and her family didn't have much money. When she needed a winter coat, her mother stitched one together from colorful scraps of fabric. And as she sewed, she told young Dolly the Bible story of Joseph and his coat of many colors, hoping that her daughter would see just how special this coat was. When Dolly wore that coat to school, though, some of the kids laughed and teased her because it was made from rags. But she wore it proudly because she knew it had been stitched together with love. And that's really the heart of the song. It's a reminder that the things that matter most aren't money, aren't our possessions. They are faith, family, and all the people who love us. Here's one of Dolly Parton's most loved and most personal songs, Coat of Many Colors.

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6: A mix of sun and cloud today, 29 degrees, the humidex 37. Today's UV index is 7 or high. Partly cloudy tonight, 15 degrees with overnight fog patches. Tomorrow, risk of a thunderstorm and windy. A high of 29 and the humidex 36. Showers for Sunday night, then on Monday it'll be sunny and 27. Tuesday, sunshine and 26. Current weather conditions can be found anytime on the CDK Electric weather page on your Pembina Valley online app. I'm Judy Peters.
2: Well, good morning and thanks for tuning in. It is always a pleasure to start off our Saturday mornings together. I'm Eva Hyde. Well, the sun set on a beautiful soul this week. Country music icon Dolly Parton passed away Tuesday at the age of 80. And this morning, we are honoring her legacy through some of her unforgettable songs and some of the stories behind them. Up next, we're going back to 2017 for an interview that Dolly did with Kid Nation about Pure and Simple. That is the title track from her 2016 album, inspired, no surprise, by her longtime marriage to Carl Dean. It is a love song from a love-themed album, Dolly Style. And here, in her own words, is a little background on Pure and Simple.
7: Okay, well, your new album just came out. How do you feel about it?
8: Well, I feel good about it. Awesome. It's called Pure and Simple, and a lot of love songs, all kind of songs about love. Not, yeah. I don't have any story songs except love stories in it. I didn't think I had time to do an album when we started planning to do a tour, and I was calling the tour Pure and Simple only because it's kind of broke down as far as the instruments. We don't have a lot of big music, so I was just calling the show Pure and Simple. I thought, I need a record to go along with that. So I thought, well, I need to write a song called Pure and Simple. So when I started writing it, it was just about, it just came to me, just like pure love. It's pure and simple, you know. And so then I thought, well, I'll write another love song. I'll write another love song. So before I knew it, I thought, I need to just do a whole album of love songs.
7: Yeah.
8: So, and then, of course, this year, my husband and I will be married 50 years. So, wow. And we're going to get married again. I've got that my wedding dress. You know, so we got married. Well, actually, we got married again in May. So I think this is going to show after the wedding. Right? Y'all, we have to tape these things in advance. But anyway, so yes. So by the time this is shown, we will have, you know, gotten our wedding vows behind us.
7: That's
8: again.
7: Amazing.
8: So, but anyway, so it was a good year to talk about love and to talk about that sort of thing.
2: 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Today we are celebrating the life, the laughter, and the timeless legacy of Dolly Parton.

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4: I'm Parker Schmidt with your local news, streaming now through the Pembina Valley online app. The Pembina Valley Islamic Society is inviting the wider community to step inside the Morton Mosque this weekend for Open Mosque Day. Imam Syed Vakil Uddin says the event is meant to help neighbors meet, ask questions, and learn more about the local Muslim community.
5: It's an invitation to the wider community so that they can come in, meet us, see our mosque, learn about Islam, ask questions, and communicate with us.
4: The mosque will be open today from 3 to 5 p.m. and Saturday from 2 to 6 p.m. Winkler Fire responded to a motor vehicle accident near Notre Dame on August 20th after a large truck released oil into a creek. The department responded as part of the PTMAD Regional Hazmat Technician Team.
6: There is an accident with a large truck and released oil into the creek.
4: A four-person crew used a drone to locate the oil slick and deployed booms to contain it before Manitoba Environment took over the cleanup. Central Station wants to hear from Winkler residents through its latest Community Voices survey. Social Impact Director Krista Rempel says the feedback will help Central Station identify what programs and services the community needs, while also giving the organization information it can take to government and other decision makers.
7: But the other piece of this is that we want to know what are the needs of the community so we can take that to the highest levels, to the government, to whoever it is, and said, this is what the people of Winkler say that they need, and how can you help us get there?
4: The survey covers topics including health care, daycare, and cost of living. Winkler residents have until October 12th to participate. A donation from the Falk Fair Foundation will help support Manitoba families facing childhood cancer. Candlelighters Childhood Cancer Support Group received $17,500 from the foundation's annual golf tournament. Chairperson Naomi Fair says the organization provides care packages and financial support for families during treatment.
8: Yeah, for these families, just to receive a care package like that, often when in hospital, we hear a lot of comments of, you know, we took my child for a test, we came back, there was this box on the bed, and just kind of describing to us what the emotions are opening that up.
4: Find the full story of Pembina Valley online or the Pembina Valley online app. News on the go, download our Pembina Valley online app.
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10: A mix of sun and cloud today, 29 degrees, the humidex 37. Today's UV index is 7 or high. Partly cloudy tonight, 15 degrees with overnight fog patches. Tomorrow, risk of a thunderstorm and windy, a high of 29 and the humidex 36. Showers for Sunday night, then on Monday it'll be sunny and 27, Tuesday sunshine and 26. Current weather conditions can be found anytime on the CDK Electric weather page on your Pembina Valley online app. I'm Judy Peters.
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10: Here are this morning's funeral announcements. Viola Taves, 84, of Niverville, passed away on Wednesday, August 19th, at St. Pierre Hospital. She is survived by her husband, David, one daughter, four grandsons, three brothers, two sisters-in-law, and their families. She was predeceased by two brothers. The celebration of life for Viola Taves will be held Wednesday, 2 p.m., at Birchwood Funeral Chapel, with burial at Heritage Cemetery. Donations may be made to Compassion Canada. Arrangements by Birchwood Funeral Chapel, Steinbach. Hilda Clausen, Nee Friesen, 98, of Altona, passed away on Thursday, August 27th, at Eastview Place. She is survived by five daughters, one son, two brothers, and their families. She was predeceased by her husband, Jacob. The celebration of life for Hilda Clausen, Nee Friesen, will be held Monday, 2 p.m. at Altona Bergtaler Mennonite Church, with burial at Altona Cemetery. Viewing will be at Weed Funeral Home, Altona, on Sunday from 1 to 7 p.m., and at the church prior to the service. Arrangements by Weed Funeral Home, Altona. And those are this morning's funeral announcements.
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3: Access your news anytime by downloading the Pembina Valley online app. I'm Berger Schmidt with your local news update. RCMP are reminding rural residents to take extra steps to protect their property following a recent theft in the arm of Dufferin. Sergeant Darcy Teeson says locking vehicles, sheds, and other buildings, along with improving lighting and installing cameras, can help deter thieves and provide evidence when theft occurs.
4: I know there's a cost to this, but having cameras on your yards, on your property, brighter lights, and things like that to help protect your rural property.
3: Police also encourage residents to call for help rather than confronting suspected thieves. The Morden Mosque is approaching its second anniversary, and Imam Saeed Vakil Uden says the past 2 years have been a positive experience. Before the mosque opened, he says local Muslims often had to travel to Winnipeg or Winkler for prayers and major gatherings. Now members have a dedicated place to worship in Morden.
5: It has been a wonderful experience, to be honest. Our community is so welcoming and so inclusive that everyone accepted us.
3: The mosque will be open today from 2 to 6 p.m. Warren police say they're ready for the city's busiest weekend of the year as the Corn and Apple Festival gets underway. Chief Sean Ani says the department will have all available officers working throughout the weekend.
6: Team is ready to go. We have all hands on deck this weekend. It's clearly the busiest weekend we have all year long. We just want everybody to be safe and have fun.
3: Find the full story on the Pembina Valley online app and website. Taborholm in Morden is bringing the Corn and Apple Festival to its residents this week. Recreation aide Kim Kelly says the home is mirroring festival activities for residents who aren't able to attend downtown.
7: Here at Taborholm, we thought, you know, the residents aren't able to get down to the community event downtown, and so we want to bring the community events here to Taborholm as much as we possibly can. We like to mirror what they're doing.
3: The week included community bingo, live music, line dancing, a carnival, a petting zoo, and courtyard music. Kelly says the week will wrap up with a live stream of the Corn and Apple Parade today. 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
11: A mix of sun and cloud today, 29 degrees, the humidex 37. Today's UV index is 7 or high. Partly cloudy tonight, 15 degrees with overnight fog patches. Tomorrow, risk of a thunderstorm and windy, a high of 29 at the humidex 36. Showers for Sunday night, then on Monday it'll be sunny and 27, Tuesday sunshine and 26. Current weather conditions can be found anytime on the CDK Electric weather page on your Pembina Valley online app. I'm Judy Peters.
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8: Hey everybody, Linda Randall here. Super excited about coming back to Winnipeg, Manitoba, Friday, September the 18th. I'm going to bring some friends with me, and you don't want to miss it. It's going to be an incredible evening of worship and praise and thanksgiving. I've got Chris Blue coming, one of the Gaither homecoming artists, and Laura Bertan of Romania's Got Talent. You're not going to want to miss it. It's going to be at the Calvary Temple Church in Winnipeg, Manitoba, and we cannot wait to see you there. For tickets, go to lindarandall.com.
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9: A mix of sun and cloud today, 29 degrees, the humidex 37. Today's UV index is 7 or high. Partly cloudy tonight, 15 degrees with overnight fog patches. Tomorrow, risk of a thunderstorm and windy, a high of 29 and the humidex 36. Showers for Sunday night, then on Monday it'll be sunny and 27, Tuesday sunshine and 26. Current weather conditions can be found anytime on the CDK Electric weather page on your Pembina Valley online app. I'm Judy Peters.

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5: A mix of sun and cloud today, 29 degrees, the humidex 37. Today's UV index is 7 or high. Partly cloudy tonight, 15 degrees with overnight fog patches. Tomorrow, risk of a thunderstorm and windy, a high of 29 at the humidex 36. Showers for Sunday night, then on Monday it'll be sunny and 27, Tuesday sunshine and 26. Current weather conditions can be found anytime on the CDK Electric weather page on your Pembina Valley online app. I'm Judy Peters.

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6: All right, let's take a moment to celebrate some birthdays. 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Well, for today, Saturday, August 29th, happy birthday to Zoe Jackson, Braden Billany, and Larry Opperman from the Boys of Ain Lions Club calendar. And for tomorrow, happy birthday to Everly Oliver, Raylan Kleisub, Mike Elliott, Nicholas Epp, and Derek Kemthorne, also from the Boys of Ain Lions Club calendar. And a very special happy birthday tomorrow to Tina Boschman of Winkler, with love from your cake-loving sisters. Hope it is a wonderful birthday weekend for all of you. And let's just keep the celebration going with some great music.
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1: Get the news you need when you need it by downloading the Pembina Valley online app. I'm Parker Schmidt. Here's what's making local news this hour. The Falk Fair Foundation has donated $17,500 to Winkler Bible Camp through its Hockey Champions Charity Golf Tournament. Executive Director Dale Weeb says the money will help keep camp affordable for families as operating costs continue to rise.
2: Exciting, it's validating, it's verifying that you're doing some of the right things when the children are coming and they're sharing and they learn to pray. They learn to pray for each other, they learn to pray for their families, they learn to pray. So it's kind of opening up doors for them to share in a safe space. So that's a pretty cool deal when you see that happen.
1: Find the full story at PembinaValleyOnline.com. Car enthusiasts will have a chance to show off their rides this Sunday during the Morden Corn and Apple Festival weekend. The Border Hills Car Club is hosting its 40th annual Chrome in the Bowl car show from noon to 4 at Morden Park Bowl. Car Club member Bob Chomper-Giesbrecht says it's one of the largest car shows in the region.
3: We have 300, 400 cars, maybe even more. We're pumped. We have a lot more parking attendance this year, and there's lots of shade over there.

0: bring your lawn chair and enjoy the music in the afternoon. Take a walk around and look at all the cars, the bikes. There's so much to do. We got food over there we'll be serving. We're looking forward to it. It's going to be great.
1: The afternoon will also feature live music from local band faces for radio, along with food, door prizes, and giveaways. Morton police are encouraging festival goers to plan a safe ride home during Corn Apple Weekend. Chief Ani says officers will be out in full force throughout the community. He's also reminding people to make responsible choices if they're attending events serving alcohol.
2: If you're going to be out enjoying the music downtown, or you're at the beer gardens or at the social, just try to find some arrangements to get a safe ride home. Because obviously we will have lots of police officers out there.
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6: A mix of sun and cloud today, 29 degrees, the humidex 37. Today's UV index is 7 or high. Partly cloudy tonight, 15 degrees with overnight fog patches. Tomorrow, risk of a thunderstorm and windy. A high of 29 and the humidex 36. Showers for Sunday night, then on Monday it'll be sunny and 27, Tuesday sunshine and 26. Current weather conditions can be found anytime on the CDK Electric weather page on your Pembina Valley online app. I'm Judy Peters.
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14: A mix of sun and cloud today, 29 degrees, the humidex 37. Today's UV index is 7 or high. Partly cloudy tonight, 15 degrees with overnight fog patches. Tomorrow, risk of a thunderstorm and windy. A high of 29 and the humidex 36. Showers for Sunday night. Then on Monday, it'll be sunny and 27. Tuesday, sunshine and 26. Current weather conditions can be found anytime on the CDK Electric weather page on your Pembina Valley online app. I'm Judy Peters.

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2: A mix of sun and cloud today, 29 degrees, the humidex 37. Today's UV index is 7 or high. Partly cloudy tonight, 15 degrees with overnight fog patches. Tomorrow, risk of a thunderstorm and windy, a high of 29 and the humidex 36. Showers for Sunday night, then on Monday it'll be sunny and 27, Tuesday sunshine and 26. Current weather conditions can be found anytime on the CDK Electric weather page on your Pembina Valley online app. I'm Judy Peters.
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1: I'm Parker Schmidt with your local news, streaming now through the Pembina Valley, all night out. Garden Valley School Division is heading into the 2026-27 school year after a busy summer of maintenance and construction projects across its schools. At Border Valley, roof replacement and boiler work are underway, while Hochfeld received new flooring and several schools saw concrete and sidewalk improvements. Treasurer Kevin Volchuk.
2: It tends to be a pretty busy time for our maintenance department. And then, of course, our custodial group, as soon as the summer begins, is quickly getting the schools back into shape for fall. I was in a couple of the schools the other day, and the floors are glistening and ready for kids. So they worked very hard over the summer, and we appreciate all their efforts.
1: He says the maintenance and custodial teams have worked hard to

0: get schools ready for students returning this fall. Taber Home residents are getting their own version of the Morton Corn and Apple Festival this week. The Home's Recreation Department has organized festival-inspired activities including bingo, music, line dancing, and a carnival with games and prizes. Recreation aide Kim Kelly says the activities are a chance to bring the community festival to residents.
1: Well, they can't believe that already that was just it. You know, they think, okay, now there's still more. And, you know, so we kind of hype it up every day. And they love coming together as a group of people throughout the whole, well, we call it a Taber community. They really like to be able to celebrate this week, not just with the people in their own houses, but also as a community of Taber Home residents coming together. They love it.
0: Residents will also get to enjoy a petting zoo, courtyard music, and festival treats. The Winkler Senior Center's annual barbecue also gave people a chance to check out upcoming activities, including shuffleboard. The fall season gets underway September 25th with two try-it sessions scheduled for September 11th and 18th. Margaret Clausen, chair of the Winkler Shuffleboard Committee, says the league has room for about 10 more two-person teams, and for anyone learning the game, there is one place you will definitely want to avoid.
2: And so the back is called the kitchen.
3: Okay.
2: If you end up in there, it's minus 10.
3: Oh, wow.
2: You don't want to be in the kitchen.
3: You don't want to be in the kitchen?
2: No.
3: No, never.
2: You don't want to be in the kitchen.
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6: A mix of sun and cloud today, 29 degrees, the humidex 37. Today's UV index is 7 or high. Partly cloudy tonight, 15 degrees with overnight fog patches. Tomorrow, risk of a thunderstorm and windy, a high of 29 at the humidex 36. Showers for Sunday night, then on Monday it'll be sunny and 27, Tuesday sunshine and 26. Current weather conditions can be found anytime on the CDK Electric weather page on your Pembina Valley online app. I'm Judy Peters.
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8: A mix of sun and cloud today, 29 degrees, the humidex 37. Today's UV index is 7 or high. Partly cloudy tonight, 15 degrees with overnight fog patches. Tomorrow, risk of a thunderstorm and windy. A high of 29 and the humidex 36. Showers for Sunday night, then on Monday it'll be sunny and 27, Tuesday sunshine and 26. Current weather conditions can be found anytime on the CDK Electric weather page on your Pembina Valley online app. I'm Judy Peters.
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8: A mix of sun and cloud today, 29 degrees, the humidex 37. Today's UV index is 7 or high. Partly cloudy tonight, 15 degrees with overnight fog patches. Tomorrow, risk of a thunderstorm and windy. A high of 29 and the humidex 36. Showers for Sunday night, then on Monday it'll be sunny and 27, Tuesday sunshine and 26. Current weather conditions can be found anytime on the CDK Electric weather page on your Pembina Valley online app. I'm Judy Peters.
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4: 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The Manitoba Fiber Festival, September 11th and 12th at the Red River Exhibition Park in Winnipeg.
0: Want to hear your farm event on CFAM's farm calendar? 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

0: steps to protect themselves and their property.
1: Any force used must be reasonable and proportionate in the circumstance, including the nature of the threat. It's not a black and white scenario. There's lots of gray in there.
0: Police say residents should call police and avoid putting themselves or others at risk. The Winkler Senior Center's annual barbecue was about more than just a homemade meal. The fundraiser also gave visitors a look at programs coming up this fall, including Minds in Motion. The program, supported by the Alzheimer's Society of Manitoba, combines physical activity, social time, games, and other activities. South Central Regional Representative Rebecca Atkinson says the program is built around having fun and keeping people engaged.
2: I have so many images in my mind, but what many of them are the joy. There's a lot of laughter that happens, and especially from the care partner that maybe is really feeling tired, is feeling burnt out, doesn't have so much fun with their loved one that's got these brain changes anymore, and that we don't talk about dementia in it. We are just there having fun, and it is present. The joy is there.
0: Minds in Motion is one of several programs being promoted as fall activities get underway. Read more about the barbecue and upcoming programs on PeminaValleyOnline.com. 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
5: A mix of sun and cloud today, 29 degrees, the humidex 37. Today's UV index is 7 or high. Partly cloudy tonight, 15 degrees with overnight fog patches. Tomorrow, risk of a thunderstorm and windy, a high of 29 and the humidex 36. Showers for Sunday night, then on Monday it'll be sunny and 27, Tuesday sunshine and 26. Current weather conditions can be found anytime on the CDK Electric weather page on your Pembina Valley online app. I'm Judy Peters.
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7: A mix of sun and cloud today, 29 degrees, the humidex 37. Today's UV index is 7 or high. Partly cloudy tonight, 15 degrees with overnight fog patches. Tomorrow, risk of a thunderstorm and windy. A high of 29 at the humidex 36. Showers for Sunday night. Then on Monday, it'll be sunny and 27. Tuesday, sunshine and 26. Current weather conditions can be found anytime on the CDK Electric weather page on your Pembina Valley online app. I'm Judy Peters.
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5: A mix of sun and cloud today, 29 degrees, the Humidex 37. Today's UV index is 7 or high. Partly cloudy tonight, 15 degrees with overnight fog patches. Tomorrow, risk of a thunderstorm and windy. A high of 29 and the Humidex 36. Showers for Sunday night. Then on Monday, it'll be sunny and 27. Tuesday, sunshine and 26. Current weather conditions can be found anytime on the CDK Electric weather page on your Pembina Valley online app. I'm Judy Peters.
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1: Get the news you need when you need it by downloading the Pembina Valley online app. I'm Berger Schmidt. Here's what's making local news this hour. The Winkler Fire Department was called to a crash near Notre Dame last week after oil from a large truck entered a creek. Fire Chief Richard Petzold says the department was responding as one of the regional hazmat teams for the Office of Fire Commissioner.
2: We're one of the regional hazmat response teams for the Office of Fire Commissioner, and so we made our calls to the Office of Fire Commissioner because it's outside our normal jurisdiction, so we need those permissions.
3: Yeah.
2: And once we did that, then we had a crew of four respond and basically put the drone up in the sky, figured out where the oil slick was, and deployed some booms to hold it there, and then contacted Manitoba Environment, and they took over the scene.

0: look after the cleanup.
1: Winkler Fire followed up the call with more training this past Wednesday. Winkler residents are being asked to share their experiences and challenges through Central Station's Community Voices survey. It's approximately the third survey of its kind, and Krista Rempel says previous feedback has already helped shape programs in the community.
2: The first survey that we ever did actually was in partnership with the City of Winkler, and we learned that there was a need for a program, and that's how the community mobilization got started.
3: Really?
2: Because there was a need for people going through complex situations who didn't have anywhere to go. And so that program was birthed from that survey.
1: The new survey asks about everything from healthcare to childcare to everyday expenses, making it difficult to make ends meet. The deadline is October 12th. Garden Valley Collegiate students will return to a significant improved parking lot this fall. Garden Valley School Division resurfaced the student lot over the summer and added about 18 parking spaces, addressing a problem that had persisted for years. Treasurer Kevin Volchuk.
4: Probably the most excited about the GVC parking lot because it's been such a mess for so long, and we've had the students at times have to walk in from the curling club. So from an impact perspective over the school year, that probably will have the most direct effect for students.
1: Board Chair Leah Clausen says parking lot had also been identified as a priority by GVC students during previous budget consultations. Access local news anytime and anywhere. Download our Pembina Valley online app.
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7: A mix of sun and cloud today, 29 degrees, the humidex 37. Today's UV index is 7 or high. Partly cloudy tonight, 15 degrees with overnight fog patches. Tomorrow, risk of a thunderstorm and windy, a high of 29 at the humidex 36. Showers for Sunday night, then on Monday it'll be sunny and 27, Tuesday sunshine and 26. Current weather conditions can be found anytime on the CDK Electric weather page on your Pembina Valley online app. I'm Judy Peters.
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13: A mix of sun and cloud today, 29 degrees, the humidex 37. Today's UV index is 7 or high. Partly cloudy tonight, 15 degrees with overnight fog patches. Tomorrow, risk of a thunderstorm and windy, a high of 29 and the humidex 36. Showers for Sunday night, then on Monday it'll be sunny and 27, Tuesday sunshine and 26. Current weather conditions can be found anytime on the CDK Electric weather page on your Pembina Valley online app. I'm Judy Peters.

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10: A mix of sun and cloud today, 29 degrees, the humidex 37. Today's UV index is 7 or high. Partly cloudy tonight, 15 degrees with overnight fog patches. Tomorrow, risk of a thunderstorm and windy, a high of 29 and the humidex 36. Showers for Sunday night, then on Monday it'll be sunny and 27, Tuesday sunshine and 26. Current weather conditions can be found anytime on the CDK Electric weather page on your Pembina Valley online app. I'm Judy Peters.
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1: I'm Parker Schmidt with your local news, streaming now through the Pembina Valley, online out. Garden Valley School Division is heading into the 2026-27 school year after a busy summer of maintenance and construction projects across its schools. At Border Valley, roof replacement and boiler work are underway, while Hochfeld received new flooring and several schools saw concrete and sidewalk improvements. Treasurer Kevin Volchuk.
2: It tends to be a pretty busy time for our maintenance department. And then, of course, our custodial group, as soon as the summer begins, is quickly getting the schools back into shape for fall. I was in a couple of the schools the other day, and the floors are glistening and ready for kids. So they work very hard over the summer, and we appreciate all their efforts.
1: He says the maintenance and custodial teams have worked hard to get schools ready for students returning this fall. Tabor Home residents are getting their own version of the Morden Corn and Apple Festival this week. The Homes Recreation Department has organized festival-inspired activities including bingo, music, line dancing, and a carnival with games and prizes. Recreation aide Kim Kelly says the activities are a chance to bring the community festival to residents.
3: Well, they can't believe that already that was just it. You know, they think, okay, now there's still more. And, you know, so we kind of hype it up every day. And they love coming together as a group of people throughout the whole, well, we call it a Tabor community. They really like to be able to celebrate this week, not just with the people in their own houses, but also as a community of Tabor Home residents coming together. They love it.
1: Residents will also get to enjoy a petting zoo, courtyard music, and festival treats. The Winkler Senior Center's annual barbecue also gave people a chance to check out upcoming activities, including shuffleboard. The fall season gets underway September 25th, with two try-it sessions scheduled for September 11th and 18th. Margaret Clausen, chair of the Winkler Shuffleboard Committee, says the league has room for about 10 more two-person teams, and for anyone learning the game, there is one place you will definitely want to avoid.
4: And so the back is called the kitchen.
5: Okay.
4: If you end up in there, it's minus 10.
5: Oh, wow.
4: You don't want to be in the kitchen.
5: You don't want to be in the kitchen?
4: No.
5: No, never.
4: You don't want to be in the kitchen.
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2: A mix of sun and cloud today, 29 degrees, the humidex 37. Today's UV index is 7 or high. Partly cloudy tonight, 15 degrees with overnight fog patches. Tomorrow, risk of a thunderstorm and windy, a high of 29 at the humidex 36. Showers for Sunday night, then on Monday it'll be sunny and 27, Tuesday sunshine and 26. Current weather conditions can be found anytime on the CDK Electric weather page on your Pembina Valley online app. I'm Judy Peters.
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8: A mix of sun and cloud today, 29 degrees, the humidex 37. Today's UV index is 7 or high. Partly cloudy tonight, 15 degrees with overnight fog patches. Tomorrow, risk of a thunderstorm and windy. A high of 29 and the humidex 36. Showers for Sunday night. Then on Monday, it'll be sunny and 27. Tuesday, sunshine and 26. Current weather conditions can be found anytime on the CDK Electric weather page on your Pembina Valley online app. I'm Judy Peters.
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4: A mix of sun and cloud today, 29 degrees, the humidex 37. Today's UV index is 7 or high. Partly cloudy tonight, 15 degrees with overnight fog patches. Tomorrow, risk of a thunderstorm and windy, a high of 29 and the humidex 36. Showers for Sunday night, then on Monday it'll be sunny and 27, Tuesday sunshine and 26. Current weather conditions can be found anytime on the CDK Electric weather page on your Pembina Valley online app. I'm Judy Peters.
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1: Access your news anytime by downloading the Pembina Valley online app. I'm Parker Schmidt with your local news update. The Border Hills Car Club is inviting car enthusiasts to bring their vehicles to Morton Park Bowl this Sunday. The car show runs from noon to 4 as part of the Morton Corn Apple Festival weekend. Bob Chomper Giesbrecht says variety is what makes this car show stand out.
2: All those guys, I mean, we're packing Maine here in Winkler with a lot of guys. And I hear the turbos and things like that. They never have a chance to show them off. They're driving. I hope they show up. And these higher-up pickup trucks, and there's two guys with cowboy hats in there. Yeah. I hope they show up. Take your lawn chairs with, sit, and people will approach you and ask you about your truck. Who did this? Where'd you get the parts from? And it's good to communicate with other people, and they get some ideas off you.
1: This is the 40th annual Chrome in the Bowl car show, taking place Sunday from noon to 4 at Morton Park Bowl. A recent confrontation between a rural property owner and suspected thieves has the RCMP reminding residents that protecting property shouldn't come at the expense of personal safety. Sergeant Darcy Teeson says people can take responsible steps to protect themselves and their property.
3: Any force used must be reasonable and proportionate in the circumstance, including the nature of the threat. It's not a black and white scenario. There's lots of gray in there.
1: Police say residents should call police and avoid putting themselves or others at risk. The Winkler Senior Center's annual barbecue was about more than just a homemade meal. The fundraiser also gave visitors a look at programs coming up this fall, including Minds in Motion. The program, supported by the Alzheimer's Society of Manitoba, combines physical activity, social time, games, and other activities. South Central Regional Representative Rebecca Atkinson says the program is built around having fun and keeping people engaged.
4: I have so many images in my mind, but what many of them are the joy. There's a lot of laughter that happens, and especially from the care partner that maybe is really feeling tired, is feeling burnt out, doesn't have so much fun with their loved one that's got these brain changes anymore, and that we don't talk about dementia in it. We are just there having fun, and it is present. The joy is there.
1: Minds in Motion is one of several programs being promoted as fall activities get underway. Read more about the barbecue and upcoming programs on PeminaValleyOnline.com. 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
4: A mix of sun and cloud today, 29 degrees, the humidex 37. Today's UV index is 7 or high. Partly cloudy tonight, 15 degrees with overnight fog patches. Tomorrow, risk of a thunderstorm and windy, a high of 29 and the humidex 36. Showers for Sunday night, then on Monday it'll be sunny and 27, Tuesday sunshine and 26. Current weather conditions can be found anytime on the CDK Electric weather page on your Pembina Valley online app. I'm Judy Peters.
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11: A mix of sun and cloud today, 29 degrees, the humid index 37. Today's UV index is 7 or high. Partly cloudy tonight, 15 degrees with overnight fog patches. Tomorrow, risk of a thunderstorm and windy, a high of 29 and the humid index 36. Showers for Sunday night, then on Monday it'll be sunny and 27, Tuesday sunshine and 26. Current weather conditions can be found anytime on the CDK Electric weather page on your Pembina Valley online app. I'm Judy Peters.
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5: A mix of sun and cloud today, 29 degrees, the humidex 37. Today's UV index is 7 or high. Partly cloudy tonight, 15 degrees with overnight fog patches. Tomorrow, risk of a thunderstorm and windy, a high of 29 and the humidex 36. Showers for Sunday night, then on Monday it'll be sunny and 27, Tuesday sunshine and 26. Current weather conditions can be found anytime on the CDK Electric weather page on your Pembina Valley online app. I'm Judy Peters.
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0: where the oil slick was, and deployed some booms to hold it there, and then contacted Manitoba Environment, and they took over the scene and would look after the cleanup.
1: Winkler Fire followed up the call with more training this past Wednesday. Winkler residents are being asked to share their experiences and challenges through Central Station's Community Voices survey. It's approximately the third survey of its kind, and Krista Rempel says previous feedback has already helped shape programs in the community.
2: The first survey that we ever did actually was in partnership with the City of Winkler, and we learned that there was a need for a program, and that's how the community mobilization got started.
3: Really?
2: Because there was a need for people going through complex situations who didn't have anywhere to go. And so that program was birthed from that survey.
1: The new survey asks about everything from healthcare to childcare to everyday expenses, making it difficult to make ends meet. The deadline is October 12th. Garden Valley Collegiate students will return to a significant improved parking lot this fall. Garden Valley School Division resurfaced the student lot over the summer and added about 18 parking spaces, addressing a problem that had persisted for years. Treasurer Kevin Volchuk.
4: Probably the most excited about the GVC parking lot because it's been such a mess for so long, and we've had the students at times have to walk in from the curling club. So from an impact perspective over the school year, that probably will have the most direct effect for students.
1: Board Chair Leah Clausen says parking lot had also been identified as a priority by GVC students during previous budget consultations. Access local news anytime and anywhere. Download our Pembina Valley online app.
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7: A mix of sun and cloud today, 29 degrees, the humidex 37. Today's UV index is 7 or high. Partly cloudy tonight, 15 degrees with overnight fog patches. Tomorrow, risk of a thunderstorm and windy. A high of 29 and the humidex 36. Showers for Sunday night. Then on Monday, it'll be sunny and 27. Tuesday, sunshine and 26. Current weather conditions can be found anytime on the CDK Electric weather page on your Pembina Valley online app. I'm Judy Peters.
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0: This weekend on Made in Manitoba, it's a return visit from Winnipeg's Robert Pastrick.
1: The former band teacher and multi-instrumentalist has released his 12th album, A Little Bit More, the follow-up to the acclaimed After the Rain, released just last year.
0: This is Robert's second album with vocals, and as we'll hear during the conversation, he's possibly turned the page on his previous instrumentals-only projects.
1: Building on the sound and spirit of his previous works, A Little Bit More continues his evolving musical story.
0: We're happy to have Robert Pastrick back on Made in Manitoba, and we kick off this latest episode after this.
2: The spirit of Christmas may be far from your thoughts, but at Faith Mission, it's right at the forefront. 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
3: Hi, it's Griffin from Hens Quality Seed. 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Whether you're after high grain yields, excellent winter hardiness, feed, cover crop benefits, or weed suppression, we've got both OP fall rye and hybrid fall rye to fit your operation.
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5: I'm Parker Schmidt with your local news, streaming now through the Pembina Valley, online out. Garden Valley School Division is heading into the 2026-27 school year after a busy summer of maintenance and construction projects across its schools. At Border Valley, roof replacement and boiler work are underway, while Hochfeld received new flooring and several schools saw concrete and sidewalk improvements. Treasurer Kevin Volkchuk.
6: It tends to be a pretty busy time for our maintenance department. And then, of course, our custodial group, as soon as the summer begins, is quickly getting the schools back into shape for fall. I was in a couple of the schools the other day, and the floors are glistening and ready for kids. So they work very hard over the summer, and we appreciate all their efforts.
5: He says the maintenance and custodial teams have worked hard to get schools ready for students returning this fall. Tabor Home residents are getting their own version of the Morden Corn and Apple Festival this week. The Homes Recreation Department has organized festival-inspired activities including bingo, music, line dancing, and a carnival with games and prizes. Recreation aide Kim Kelly says the activities are a chance to bring the community festival to residents.
7: Well, they can't believe that already that was just it. You know, they think, okay, now there's still more. And, you know, so we kind of hype it up every day. And they love coming together as a group of people throughout the whole, well, we call it a Tabor community. They really like to be able to celebrate this week, not just with the people in their own houses, but also as a community of Tabor Home residents coming together. They love it.
5: Residents will also get to enjoy a petting zoo, courtyard music, and festival treats. The Winkler Senior Center's annual barbecue also gave people a chance to check out upcoming activities, including shuffleboard. The fall season gets underway September 25th with two try-it sessions scheduled for September 11th and 18th. Margaret Clausen, chair of the Winkler Shuffleboard Committee, says the league has room for about 10 more two-person teams, and for anyone learning the game, there is one place you will definitely want to avoid.
8: And so the back is called the kitchen.
9: Okay.
8: If you end up in there, it's minus 10.
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8: You don't want to be in the kitchen.
9: You don't want to be in the kitchen?
8: No.
9: No, never.
8: You don't want to be in the kitchen.
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11: A mix of sun and cloud today, 29 degrees, the humidex 37. Today's UV index is 7 or high. Partly cloudy tonight, 15 degrees with overnight fog patches. Tomorrow, risk of a thunderstorm and windy, a high of 29 and the humidex 36. Showers for Sunday night, then on Monday it'll be sunny and 27, Tuesday sunshine and 26. Current weather conditions can be found anytime on the CDK Electric weather page on your Pembina Valley online app. I'm Judy Peters.
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1: Partly cloudy tonight, 15 degrees with overnight fog patches. Tomorrow, risk of a thunderstorm and windy. A high of 29 and the humidex 36. Showers for Sunday night, then on Monday it'll be sunny and 27. Tuesday, sunshine and 26. Current weather conditions can be found anytime on the CDK Electric weather page on your Pembina Valley online app. I'm Judy Peters.
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3: 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You stay on the trails and stick with me. There's adventures to be had there too.